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2: Let's go to the disco. 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Me and you, back and forth like a yo-yo. 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